is coming home to an empty bed. But I beg to differ. I say the worst thing that can happen to a man is if his lady gets up and changes the locks and puts all his clothes on the front door. And now she's nowhere to be found. And now you have nowhere to go. What do you go to? What do you do?

0: You're listening to KTOO's Tlingit Word of the Week. This week's word comes from Kakalat Florence Marks Shakely. And the word this week is geesh.
1: Geesh.
0: That means bull kelp. And here's a sentence. It's good to go out fishing at the edge of the bull kelp. Let's hear it again.
1: Geesh.
0: Bull kelp. 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
2: Kakashat Florence Mark Shakely is Shukach Adi and a child of a Chukanidi man. She grew up on Mark's trail in a family that used Tlingit as the primary language and were involved in documenting, teaching, and publishing in Tlingit. She has taught the language at all levels and has served as the teacher of teachers in the Juneau area for decades now.
0: And tune in next week for another Tlingit Word of the Week from KTOO.

Do I have the entirety of the Heated Rivalry soundtrack downloaded? Yes, I do. Have I listened to all of that a million times? How many times have I listened to all the things she said? I don't even know at this point. I'm obsessed.

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1: And this is Jocelyn.
0: And we are Brown Sugar. And you're listening to Sounds
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1: In Juneau, Alaska.

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Sun's tirade, track 2 by Isaiah Rashad. 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

0: You said a man is not a necessity, a man is a luxury.
1: Like dessert. Yeah. A man is absolutely not a necessity.
0: Did you mean that to sound mean and bitter?
1: Oh, not at all. I adore dessert. I love men. I think men are the coolest. But you don't really need them to live. My mom said to me, you know, sweetheart, one day you should settle down and marry a rich man. And I said, Mom, I am a rich man.

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Missing opportunities, I wish I was that pressed. 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

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Get G-checked for your disrespect. 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More headspace, I've been shaving off my occipital. They say you can't hate who you don't love. And they say love is unconditional.

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0: Miss?
1: No, it's not me.
0: Yes, it is you. Please go back to your seat.
1: Yes, I'm with him. I'm a Mrs. Iglesias.
2: Dougie, you told me he been on some positive. Yeah, yeah. Lately, I just want to show up and body some. Yeah, yeah. Always been a little mathematician. Lately, this cash I'm getting got me losing count of these bags. I've been moving too fast. Hard times don't last. Remember when cops are rats talking out my... Boy, you ain't...

0: 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Or was I miserable because I listened to pop music?
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2: She doesn't even go here. Stupid.

0: This is a top to, you know, what we use on stage, but it's very, very special because if you can see, the numbers all go to 11. Look, right across the board, 11, oh, 11,
1: and most of
0: 11,
1: and then amps go up to 10.
0: Exactly.
1: Does that mean it's louder? Is it any louder?
0: Well, it's one louder, isn't it? It's not 10. You see, most blokes, you know, be playing at 10. You're on 10 here, all the way up, all the way up, all the way up. You're on 10 on your guitar. Where can you go from there? Where?
1: I don't know.
0: Nowhere, exactly. What we do is if we need that extra push over the cliff, you know what we do?
1: Put it up to 11.
0: 11, exactly. One louder.
1: Why don't you just make 10 louder and make 10 be the top number and make that a little louder?
0: These go to 11.

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1: I get on my hopes solo, biking in Central Park, posing my half as a riddle.
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0: Hey, we're selling meat pies outside if y'all want any.
1: Yeah?
2: Hey, y'all, this girl with stomach pains is selling meat pies. Y'all want any?

I'm freaking out in the middle of the street with the complete conviction of someone who's never had anything actually really.

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Yo, what up? This Killer Priest. One time for your mind, Wu-Tang Clan. We vibing out to KXLL, Excellent Radio in Juneau, Alaska. Jam.

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0: Like the moon, she go through phases of emptiness to full. 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The world revolves around itself, and so do you, around you. 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
1: They claim not to be sexist at all. 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

chalice in the millionaire, drifting like flotsam after a shipwreck. Time passed, keep me protected, we know this hip check. Every record artist and crafter when moon emerges. Lightning in the bottom when pain and passion converges. Minus my Epicurean leanings, I don't do splurges. Panko bread and paddock, it wasn't even a purchase. Get close enough to the face, you see barracudas and sturgeon. Now you turn by VVS, you learn the via immersion. Frost on the links like golf course in Vermont. Insignia overlapping on Cardigan St. Laurent. It wasn't too long ago that my bankroll was looking gone. I started lifting and bulking, so now I do what I want. Expand a fork in the front of the Mazda to make a statement. Pirelli stomachs are growling, they trying to eat up the pavement. A balanced diet at E-Way and local streets, what I feed them. I leave behind all these double R phantoms, no longer need them yet. Weaving through traffic, I use a serpentine pattern. The flow sad, but shredded and tattered. Part of coop in the cavern, an interlab to finish right in these taverns. Little heavy handed tonight, cause my fingers resemble Saturn.

put the Fellinis turn to a glacier. Got a meeting with Midas, we talking collaboration. The crossover potential is very high, like Strickland in 95. Before I became a wizard, my spells were kinda contrived. Stuck my nose in the books, learned how to shackle the masses, but with them without a hook. But I'm doing more difficult than it looks. Consistently in the pocket, I'm opposite Derek Brooks. The patch on the puff are pretty discreet. Same as the Cyrillic on t-shirt that's underneath. Pants nothing special, ain't even bother to plead. I cuff and I flex the monarchs, they burn the holes in the street. Yeah, my writing process is sleep. With every sack of deposit, the luster only increase. Levitate on these beats, lace together the lingo like roof for shingles. The Bentley beige and skating on blades. Jerome McGinley, flourishing flames. Cover enamel in first place at the Olympian Games. 16 total like most of my cameos. Got a vault full of 30 North and Miami flows. Swiss the skin on a scat pack, call it semi-sauce. And some hair impressing, rarer than Larry Fitzgerald drops. AMG, I'm sure it can push that shit like a scarab stop. Dwelling on the people who didn't think my career would stick. Fuel been so sustainable, oil companies want me six. Feet up in the dirt, turn my white Margiela's to Russell Brown. Jeweler take my oyster and shaka before he busts it down. Mr. Millionaire with Calabrian chili butterstones. Throwing money folder and visit doom in my mother's home. Another day, another bag of bones. Bring it to the teller, I'm not trying to use the ATM outside alone. Ambulatory lick with a 30 strip and a soupy denims. Rose gold grill with rubies in them, through the venom they shine. Here's the fit, where did they been talking? It's really beyond the pale, I apologize in advance. Still remember when money was looking scant. Now I get a second song, I'm versus just like a grant.

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0: Hey, we're selling meat pies outside if y'all want any.
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0: McLovin? 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What kind of a stupid name is that, Fogel? What, are you trying to be an Irish R&B singer?

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And now they say it's 2000, so get over it. The dream of America's here for the taking, so go for it. Why join the gang and why move with criminal motives? That's like slaying a child's parents and wondering why they grow up pissed. Ready to break inside your house at night and take something. The founders of this nation been doing this here from day one. But if it ain't the case, let's not pretend. You see some people stealing, robbing, and they rob again. Because they know this government is not for them. The idea of America is beautiful. But if it ain't the case, let's stop the acting. Because if it was real, I think the world would be more happy. And the next press could be an American-born Iraqi.

what it's supposed to be. That shit would be utopia, but really there's a whole degree of murder, thievery, and lies that they don't want no one to see. They lock up the street criminals, but where's the justice for their greed? But if it ain't the case, let's not pretend. You see some people stealing, robbing, then they rob again. Because they know this government is not for them. The idea of America is beautiful. But if it ain't the case, let's stop the acting. Because if it was real, I think the world would be more happy. And the next press could be an American-born Iraqi.

0: 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Or was I miserable because I listened to pop music?
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2: She doesn't even go here. 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
1: Check this out. Yo, what up? This is Killer Priest. One time for your mind, Wu-Tang Clan. We vibing out to KXLL, Excellent Radio in Juneau, Alaska. Jam.

Listen to the drums all day. Bang, bang, bang. 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

Do I have the entirety of the Heated Rivalry soundtrack downloaded? Yes, I do. Have I listened to all of that a million times? How many times have I listened to all the things she said? I don't even know at this point. I'm obsessed.

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Let's go!

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1: Like dessert.
2: Yeah. Man is absolutely not a necessity.
0: Did you mean that to sound mean and bitter?
2: Oh, not at all. I adore dessert. I love men. 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

0: 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Or was I miserable because I listened to pop music?
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1: From the KTOO Newsroom, I'm Mike Lane. An unusual partnership is sailing Alaska's waters this summer. A cruise line is teaming up with an international whale advocacy organization to host a marine mammal observer on board for part of the season. Last month, KTOO's Alex Solomon boarded the ship during its maiden call to Juneau and has the story.
2: A couple thousand passengers disembark the MSC Poesia in downtown Juneau on a sunny afternoon. Still on board is Steve Jones. He's the chief operating officer at Orca, a citizen science nonprofit based in the United Kingdom that advocates for whales and dolphins around the globe. And he's here to kick off a collaboration to study how ships can avoid hitting whales.
3: We still don't understand some really fundamental questions. What action should the ship take? What species-specific guidance might there be?
2: Later this summer, the MSC Poesia will host a marine mammal observer for 5 weeks as it sails from Seattle through Southeast Alaska's Inside Passage in an effort to help answer those questions. The observer, named Maria Snell, will see humpback whales as they spend the summer fattening up on herring and krill while raising their young. Snell will track whales using a video camera and binoculars stationed on the ship's bridge. She'll alert the crew when she sees whales and collect data on behavior and proximity to the ship. In addition, she plans to train the crew on whale avoidance and talk to passengers about conservation. Jon Olav Stedja is the manager of sustainability and community engagement for MSC Cruises, an international cruise line headquartered in Geneva, Switzerland. He says the company is collaborating with Orca to honor Alaska's waters.
4: We enter Alaska market for the first time, and we want to make sure that we do that in a proper and respectful way.
2: In Alaska, it's illegal for vessels to get within 100 yards of humpback whales, speed near them, block their path, or disrupt their behavior. But it's still common for ships to hit whales, causing severe and sometimes fatal injuries. Between 2020 and 2024, there were 9 reported vessel strike incidents in the Juneau area. 6 involved calves. According to the International Whaling Commission, collisions with large vessels often go unnoticed or unreported. Jones says it's important to keep watch and collect more information to protect whales from ships.
3: The classic baseline is always if you see a blow, go slow. So the second you become aware, you try and slow down as much as possible.
2: But he says crews can do more than that.
3: You can if you're aware far enough in advance and going at a slow enough speed with the right sort of propulsion, maneuver around a whale.
2: Some local research backs this up. During the summers of 2016 and 2017, a marine mammal observer watched whales aboard 67 large cruise ships as they passed through the waters of Glacier Bay National Park. Scientists combined the observer's data on humpback whales rising to the surface with simulated ship responses and found that it is possible for big ships to actively avoid hitting whales. The scientists estimated that crews have, on average, 3 chances to see a whale surfacing as the ship approaches, but they have to be looking. Heidi Pearson is a professor of marine biology at the University of Alaska Southeast, who studies humpback whale health in Juneau. She says she isn't familiar with Orca's work, but supports ships taking on marine mammal observers.
5: You know, I think if more vessels had dedicated marine mammal observers aboard, potentially they could help to avoid more whale strikes. So I don't see any downside to that.
2: But she says it will probably be difficult to collect rigorous scientific data on how whales respond to the vessel.
5: That's hard to get without like a baseline or a control or, you know, really dedicated behavioral studies.
2: Orca hasn't published any peer-reviewed scientific papers, but Jones says the organization makes its citizen science data freely available. He says Orca has submitted data to Happy Whale, an organization that identifies individual whales from photos, and the National Oceanic and Atmospheric Administration. In Juneau, I'm Alex Solomon.
1: 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From KTOO, I'm Mike Lane. 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

wild. 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And Mr. Air isn't on the side of caution. I threw it to the wind, it's quite the option. That hydrogen oxide.

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1: From the KTOO Newsroom, I'm Mike Lane. Residents will have a chance to testify on some major budget topics and glacial outburst flood funding decisions at the Juneau Assembly's upcoming meeting tonight. KTOO's Clarice Larson breaks down what to expect.
2: The Juneau Assembly is slated to tackle a marathon of critical financial decisions on Monday night. The topics on the agenda include deciding on significant components of the city's proposed budget for the next fiscal year and potential changes in how the city pays for glacial outburst flood mitigation. Monday night's meeting is the final chance for residents to testify on the city's budget for next year before the June 15 deadline to finalize it. The meeting is a culmination of months of back and forth, while the Assembly found a way to plug a multi-million dollar recurring budget hole due to the tax exemption on food and utilities and the cap on the city's property tax rate that voters passed last fall. Those ballot initiatives created a roughly $10 to $12 million annual deficit going forward. The Assembly will decide on Monday night whether to finalize its proposed service cuts for next fiscal year or potentially change course at the 11th hour. A key factor is whether the Assembly votes to raise the city's sales tax cap on single-item goods from $15,000 to $30,000, or potentially eliminate it entirely, which would bring in more revenue. They're also considering several other tax changes that could yield more revenue as well. If the Assembly votes to move forward with those ways to increase revenue, it may choose to reverse some of the proposed service cuts, like reducing funding to the Juneau Douglas City Museum and grantees, and closing the Mount Jumbo Gym. Some Assembly members are already seeking to add back funding to the City Museum on Monday night. At the meeting, the Assembly will also finalize the property tax rate, also known as the mill rate, for next year. It's currently proposed to be 9.92 mils. That 0.92 is for debt service. The rate abides by the new property tax rate voters approved last election of 9 mils, excluding debt service, and it's lower than last year's rate. Separate from the budget, the Assembly will also vote on an ordinance that would undo a controversial funding decision that helped pay for the initial stretch of the Mendenhall River flood wall. The city passed a funding scheme called a Local Improvement District, or LID, last year to split the original cost of building the HESCO barriers by a 60 to 40 ratio with around 400 landowners in the Mendenhall Valley flood zone. Most households would have to pay $6,300. But after the wall flood sustained damage during the most recent glacial outburst flood in August, city staff said the LID isn't made to care for ongoing costs, which have ballooned. Repairing and raising the wall this year alone will cost an estimated $14.8 million, and it's expected to cost tens of millions of dollars more over the next several years that it will remain in place. Doing away with the LID would resolve issues of fairness, since many landowners who aren't required to pay were likely protected from the record-breaking flood last year. It could also quash a lawsuit brought on by two riverfront property owners hosting the barriers, who took issue with paying to lose some of their land. Juneau residents have the chance to testify on ordinances on Monday's agenda, as well as other non-agenda items, in person or online before the Assembly votes. People who want to testify online must notify the city clerk by 4 p.m. before the meeting. The meeting begins at 6 p.m. at City Hall. With help from Alex Solomon, I'm Clarice Larson in Juneau.
1: That's news for now. From KTOO, I'm Mike Lane. 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

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Mm-hmm. 9, 10, 11, 12. Hmm. Yes, your house looking like a motel. Yes. Oh, I don't play fair well. Mm-hmm. I don't like to show you my tail. Yes. Oh, what is that? I smell me. Mm-hmm. 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

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And another bag inside my bag. 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Yes. 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I don't like to show you my tail. 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What is that? 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
1: 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Yes, your house looking like a motel. 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I don't play fair well. 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I don't like to show you my tail. 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What is that? 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

0: 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I am that you smell.
1: I like they don't see you, but deep down I really wanna be you. Turn us to Resident Evil, rocking out release from needles. Pull up in a Bentley truck, you pull up in a little beetle.

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1: My mama, but you should said worry later.

Taylor let out the waste and the Yamamoto's. Needed an excuse to get Bell composed a Komodo. 8 p.m. and Milos are treating me like Pogo. Tucked away the noose, cause they told me stop taking photos. The Saganaki descended from Mount Olympus. Got a sleep loafers, turn my overflow into Nimbus. Use you in a fennel, turn centerpiece to a gymnast. Way to need a microscope just to locate the remnants. Storming when I leave, but I'm used to Miami tempest. I call up a submarine, shit is tempest, I'm in a fishbowl. Ladies, in there getting greasy, don't want my shoes to go. Die as the driver cut through the bayfront, he turned the dish soap. Wishbone, she's in your dressing. Prestigious connections, a label, chicken investments wasn't an option. Coochie head to toe, trying to free my body from toxins. Way my fans feed, I might put a sweat up for auction. Every single track and concoction, a gourmet paraphernalia, steezy regalia, lingering fear of failure. The needles came in the mail, and the shorty told me be careful. I think we on different pages. I tell her, upon a pill, yeah, I paint. Throw your base or acrylic, I guess it's not too important. My illustrations recorded for congregations enormous. The truffle oil is imported from a location remote. Couldn't tell you specifics, but I know it came on a boat with a handwritten note. Several irons and fires aflame beneath my stove. The wood crackle and glow. I stare at the smoke. I laughed at myself like somebody told me a joke. Yeah, my stars started aligning. Must be that celestial timing, but could this wave have been riding, turn a tsunami? Been figuring out my flavors, I finally mastered umami. Now I'm looking like a defensive lineman with Bodhi stop pass. Tweaking with the safe, I forgot the digits to bypass. Stand in front of the scanner, remove the Burberry eyeglass. Door slowly opened itself like a horror movie. Empty out my pockets, now I need a husband stitch on the soupies. The lines burning my palms, turn them into poems in my brain. There's a lot going on, yeah. I got a tendency to steer my shit in the storms. I wouldn't be a skill

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1: From the KTOO Newsroom, I'm Mike Lane. Residents will have a chance to testify on some major budget topics and glacial outburst flood funding decisions at the Juneau Assembly's upcoming meeting tonight. KTOO's Clarice Larson breaks down what to expect.
2: The Juneau Assembly is slated to tackle a marathon of critical financial decisions on Monday night. The topics on the agenda include deciding on significant components of the city's proposed budget for the next fiscal year and potential changes in how the city pays for glacial outburst flood mitigation. Monday night's meeting is the final chance for residents to testify on the city's budget for next year before the June 15 deadline to finalize it. The meeting is a culmination of months of back and forth, while the Assembly found a way to plug a multi-million dollar recurring budget hole due to the tax exemption on food and utilities and the cap on the city's property tax rate that voters passed last fall. Those ballot initiatives created a roughly $10 to $12 million annual deficit going forward. The Assembly will decide on Monday night whether to finalize its proposed service cuts for next fiscal year or potentially change course at the 11th hour. A key factor is whether the Assembly votes to raise the city's sales tax cap on single-item goods from $15,000 to $30,000, or potentially eliminate it entirely, which would bring in more revenue. They're also considering several other tax changes that could yield more revenue as well. If the Assembly votes to move forward with those ways to increase revenue, it may choose to reverse some of the proposed service cuts, like reducing funding to the Juneau Douglas City Museum and grantees, and closing the Mount Jumbo Gym. Some Assembly members are already seeking to add back funding to the City Museum on Monday night. At the meeting, the Assembly will also finalize the property tax rate, also known as the mill rate, for next year. It's currently proposed to be 9.92 mils. That 0.92 is for debt service. The rate abides by the new property tax rate voters approved last election of 9 mils, excluding debt service, and it's lower than last year's rate. Separate from the budget, the Assembly will also vote on an ordinance that would undo a controversial funding decision that helped pay for the initial stretch of the Mendenhall River flood wall. The city passed a funding scheme called a Local Improvement District, or LID, last year to split the original cost of building the HESCO barriers by a 60 to 40 ratio with around 400 landowners in the Mendenhall Valley flood zone. Most households would have to pay $6,300. But after the wall flood sustained damage during the most recent glacial outburst flood in August, city staff said the LID isn't made to care for ongoing costs, which have ballooned. Repairing and raising the wall this year alone will cost an estimated $14.8 million, and it's expected to cost tens of millions of dollars more over the next several years that it will remain in place. Doing away with the LID would resolve issues of fairness, since many landowners who aren't required to pay were likely protected from the record-breaking flood last year. It could also quash a lawsuit brought on by two riverfront property owners hosting the barriers, who took issue with paying to lose some of their land. Juneau residents have the chance to testify on ordinances on Monday's agenda, as well as other non-agenda items, in person or online before the Assembly votes. People who want to testify online must notify the city clerk by 4 p.m. before the meeting. The meeting begins at 6 p.m. at City Hall. With help from Alex Solomon, I'm Clarice Larson in Juneau.
1: That's news for now. From KTOO, I'm Mike Lane. Thanks for listening.

0: 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Or was I miserable because I listened to pop music?
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2: She doesn't even go here. Still don't.

0: This is a top to, you know, what we use on stage, but it's very, very special because if you can see, the numbers all go to 11. Look, right across the board, 11, 11,
1: and most of
0: 11,
1: the amps go up to 10.
0: Exactly.
1: Does that mean it's louder? Is it any louder?
0: Well, it's one louder, isn't it? It's not 10. You see, most blokes, you know, be playing at 10. You're on 10 here, all the way up, all the way up, all the way up. You're on 10 on your guitar. Where can you go from there? Where?
1: I don't know.
0: Nowhere, exactly. What we do is if we need that extra push over the cliff, you know what we do?
1: Put it up to 11.
0: 11, exactly. One louder.
1: Why don't you just make 10 louder and make 10 be the top number and make that a little louder?
0: These go to 11.
2: God knows. I am
3: reincarnated. I'm a stargazer. Life goes on. I need all my

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Check this out. Yo, what up? This Killer Priest. One time for your mind, Wu-Tang Clan. We vibing out to KXLL, Excellent Radio in Juneau, Alaska. Jam.

0: if we do summer, if we do Vulnerable Summer, then it's like, if we want to do it next summer, then what do we call it? Vulnerable Summer Volume 2. If we want to drop a mixtape in the fall.
1: Yes, too.
2: You're listening to KTOO's Tlingit Word of the Week. This week's word comes from Kehinok John Martin. And the word this week is Shaw.
3: Shaw.
2: That means mountain. And here is a sentence.
3: Kunach atxiti ya Tlingitia uhja. New city, yesha.
2: It's really something. For the Tlingit, the mountains are a wind fortress. Let's hear it again.
3: Sha.
2: Mountain. 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
4: 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He is from the Hunakawu, the people of Huna, and was a contributing elder and speaker at many language immersion gatherings in Glacier Bay, Yakutat, and Juneau. He attended boarding school in Shkakwe and attended Gonzaga University.
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Should've left when you had the chance to run. Now you shook, got you stashing guns. Black nines with the added drum. Trade those two Magnums. 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She naive, you was acting dumb. Dirty Mac, then we're back with sun. Dirty Mac, then we're back.

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0: the answers but you. You have it. You have the tools. You have the knowledge, the understanding, the tenacity, the talent, the power, potential, drive.
1: Spoons.
0: Spoons.

0: Say She She's music is tailor-made to get you up and dancing. And with a song like Under the Sun, inspired by the writer's strike in Los Angeles, the group hopes it'll make you want to act too.
1: Wouldn't that be great if we had bandied together and fought against some of the streaming royalties rates and things that a lot of musicians are struggling with?
0: Pia Malik, Nia Brown, and Sabrina Cunningham are the trio at the heart of Say She She. Today they bring the disco, funk, soul, and the message as they talk about their latest album, Cut and Rewind. Plus, they get candid about how they faced setbacks, dealing with unfair booking practices.
1: It's hard because we don't want to be silenced and dampened, and we don't want to be held back. But there's a lot of things that happen in the music business that should be illegal.
0: It's Say She She. I'm Kaleo. This is World Cafe. Had some good sessions in the last week or so, including Jose Gonzalez, Death Cab for Cutie, and Bill Frisell. You can find them at worldcafe.org. Just a few minutes away from our session with Say She She, but first it's Stevie Wonder, Don't You Worry About a Thing.

From NPR, it's World Cafe. Hey, I'm Kaleo. It's always a party when Say She She takes the stage. I've had the chance to see Nia Brown, Sabrina Cunningham, and Pia Malik a few times since they released their debut album Prism back in 2022. And the trio channels euphoria in spades. But there's always been a deeper message to the songs, more than just having a good time. Today, Say She She joined me to talk about their latest album, Cut and Rewind, including why they wanted to write a song like Disco Life, which was inspired by the infamous disco demolition night in Chicago, and how that anti-disco culture targeted Black and queer communities. Not only will we talk about that, they reflect on a business setback that they had to navigate, and it's in an industry that's often been predatory to its artists. Hope you join us for this one. Our session gets underway with the performance recorded live in studio. It's Say She She with Cut and Rewind.

0: Recorded live here in our studios in Philadelphia, it is Say She She with the performance of Cut and Rewind. It is the title track to their third studio album, which is available now. Joining me are Pia Malik, Sabrina Cunningham, and Nia Brown of Say She She. I'm Stephen Kaleo, contributing host at World Cafe. Thank you so much for being here.
1: Thank you for having us.
2: Yes, thank you for having us.
1: Lovely.
0: Absolutely. The band is a New York story. Couldn't get any better of how the band started in Brooklyn. But now, if I understand correctly, Say She She has become a multi-time zone band spreading across the country.
1: Yep.
0: I mean, I would love to know a little bit about being in a group where, you know, you all start together in this close-knit, you know, become fast friends. But now, you know, New York, D.C. area, Los Angeles. How does that change the dynamic of the band?
1: I mean, it doesn't really, because when we're on the road, we're on the road. So mm-hmm. It doesn't really matter where you live. We just get together before tours and have maybe a one day of rehearsal or something. Mm-hmm. Two at most.
2: Yeah, and then we get together for songwriting in LA mostly. Mm-hmm. So we work out of our producer, Sergio Rios' studio out there in North Hollywood called Killian Sound. So that's where we've been recording the last two albums. So it's, yeah, we just come together. It's just hop on the plane.
0: Not so bad. So you don't, so there's not a lot of writing solo. Generally, do you write as a trio?
1: We write as a group with our band, in fact. So there's seven of us in the room usually, which is really special. And I think it's just, it's such a beautiful project because you have the limitations of the day. We do a song a day. And we also have like the limitations of the analog tools we use. And so it kind of really informs the process. You know, definitely we work well under pressure, I will say that. And there's so many of us that the ideas just generate and we feed off each other's creativity. And you can just, you know, bring a song to life and not get too in your head and too stuck about, oh, overthinking it. You know, it's just, it's truly what comes out of us ends up being the song.
0: Mm-hmm.
1: And I think that has helped us to also, you know, the rehearsals are less necessary because we wrote it together. We all know what you always remember the things that you wrote more than you remember other people's songs, I feel.
0: You're listening to World Cafe. We're here with Say She She. The new album is called Cut and Rewind. So if you can't play these songs live on a stage, you don't cut those songs. Like, yeah. Talk about that kind of constraint and how that helps you capture the best performances when you're in the studio.
1: We call it honest music. It's like the truest thing you can do is just perform. And all of us have been performing since we were little,
0: mm-hmm.
1: whether it was choirs or girl groups or bands, you know, all the way up until current day. But, you know, there's something beautiful to me about the truest human voice. And even with all its imperfections, that I think that when people hear that, they can relate to it, especially in a world where there's so much overproduction and automation and,
0: yeah.
1: you know, kind of noise control and distortion, which all of those things are great. But I think people, especially younger people, do miss just the simple human voice and connection and the vulnerability of that.
0: With a performance like, say, Under the Sun, which is what we're going to hear next, can you tell me sort of like maybe how you found your spots for that track in particular and what people can listen to if as they're going to hear this performance in a little bit?
1: You know, that song is really about the writer's strike. Mm-hmm. We were in LA during the writer's strike and we were kind of talking about how interesting it was, what, you know, that they were collaborating and banding together, and the collective action that we saw from the writers was something that, you know, being in the music business, we thought, wouldn't that be great if we had bandied together and fought against some of the streaming royalties rates and things that a lot of musicians are struggling with.
0: Yeah.
1: And it's a very prevalent debate, so maybe not the time for it now, but certainly something that we've been like, you know, scoffing at and wondering about for some time. And we thought, we were just really inspired by that, you know.
0: Mm-hmm.
1: So the concept for the song came first.
3: Mm-hmm. Right. And then I think because the sort of the lyrics and the verses are a little more like serious and, you know, wordy, I think we were trying to approach the chorus. We had sung it first.
1: Yeah.
3: And then we were like, you know, something's too monotonous here. We need to like switch it up. So on the recording, you can kind of hear it. We switched this sort of like shouty voice, almost like a
1: kind of Shangri-La style.
3: Yeah.
0: Yeah.
3: I think that was like that little sweet spot that, you know, we kind of found that energy shift made it feel more, you know, kind of upbeat and gave it this new life. And yeah, which is not quite as pretty, like the pretty singing on the verses.
2: Mm-hmm. And the living under the sun is meant, you know, in LA, just living in this sunshine. And, you know, it's just, it's like something that we wanted to feature. So
1: it's kind of meant to be ironic as well.
2: Yeah.
1: It's like, you're living under
0: great.
1: The sunshine and look
0: things
1: at this gorgeous, great. Amazing place, and it's Hollywood and all the glamour of that, and everything's mm-hmm. just seems mm-hmm. so perfect. But, you know, there are these writers who are struggling, and like everybody's actually on strike, and, you know, you're living in the sunshine,
2: and then
1: but you're
2: living
1: under
2: the gun.
1: Yeah.
0: Sure. Awesome. Let's listen to Under the Sun. It's Say She, She, recorded live here on World Cafe.

Recorded live for World Cafe, Say She, that's Under the Sun. It's from their new album, Cut and Rewind. Stay close. More with the band coming up when we get back to World Cafe.

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1: My mama, but she said, worry later. That wouldn't stop me from loving you.
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3: Welcome back to World Cafe. We're talking with members of Say She She. Their new album is called Cut and Rewind. Let's jump back in.
4: So one of the songs I would like to sort of talk about, because for many reasons, but one of them is because I was born and raised in Chicago. And Chicago has this piece of history and lore, and I don't want to say too much because I want to give you the floor to talk about it, but it's this event that was called Disco Demolition Night. Happened in 1979. First off, I am curious who brought this idea into the room. Who is the person who heard about this and said, I want to write a song about it?
5: Pia, for sure, I think.
6: Well, that's not exactly how it started. The disco, I Never Had a Disco Life, kind of started at the end of recording our second album, Silver. We were celebrating
7: the end of recording.
6: The completion of the recording, writing our second album, and there was like a little party and
7: a big party.
6: It was a big party. Just us, just the band.
7: Yeah.
6: And we were just having a good time and dancing and singing. And something
7: came up.
6: A riff came up. I started saying, I never even had a disco life. Like, I've never even, like, I forget what made me even say that. I've never even got to live this disco life that everybody is so upset about. Like, why is everybody upset about a disco life? I've not even had one of those. And so we just kind of riffed off of that. And so Pia then thought, like, oh, yes, let's look into that, the disco life.
7: Sabrina heard it and was like, wait, well, she was just singing it in the party. And Sabrina captured it and was like, that's really good, and recorded it. She's like, we should so use this on the next album. And we were so joyful and laughing. And Sabrina's very good at, like, she hears something and she's like, she will document it and remember it and resurface it and be like, remember this thing?
4: You got a lot of voice memos?
5: Oh, my God.
7: Oh, yeah.
5: Thousands.
7: So
5: thousands,
7: many.
5: Thousands. And they're actually all labeled, and I can find them.
4: That's the curse. So many musicians are like, yeah, I got hundreds of them, but I have no idea what they are because I don't label them.
5: Yeah, they're fairly organized.
7: And right. Then when we took it back into the next round of songwriting sessions, you know, that was such a joyful moment, but also what's the meaning and the purpose for that? And then, you know, I had watched this documentary and heard about this story and, you know, was basically sent into tears, floods of tears, because to me, what was the anti-disco, the sort of anti-disco movement in Britain was very different. That was something that was like, okay, the disco movement is represented by these major labels. It's very cookie cutter, you know, homogenization of music. Mm-hmm. And the, you know, the antithesis of that was like the gritty Brit punk attitude of let's keep it real and let's be who we are and in your face, something that I stand for, you know?
4: Mm-hmm.
7: And so I'd never really been against this kind of
4: anti-disco sentiment
7: as much as once I realized what this story represented and how people basically just ended up making it a race issue, and people were burning records that were nothing to do with disco, just black music and gay people's music, and it was like the disco space is the sacred space for people who have been marginalized. They don't, what is mainstream America so angry about? They hardly have any space, you know. We've never even had a mainstream disco life.
6: Right.
7: So then it came around, and that's how we...
6: Disco life, free life. Like, you know, what is it that you feel when you listen to disco? You feel free. You want to dance. You want to express yourself. You feel liberated. So it's just like, you know.
4: Yeah. It's worth mentioning for our audience who might not be familiar, Disco Demolition Night took place in 1979 in Chicago. Radio station The Loop, DJ Steve Dahl decided to have a promotion where they invited people to bring disco records down to blow up because... there was a rock and roll station. It was a bit of a promotion because people weren't coming. And at the time in Chicago, after it happened, there was this sort of, wow, this was a really cool gung-ho moment. And a lot of Chicagoans looked at it with a point of pride. And then as the years went on and people began to interrogate this moment, they realized, particularly in the home of house music that was pioneered by queer men, by black people, that there was an underlying element of racism that even if people weren't willing to acknowledge it, it was there. And so I think it's like a moment that's almost a black eye in the city's history at this point. What they once looked at was something so pridefully is now like, actually, that's really kind of shameful. And it's destructive to the citizens who live there, who created in that environment. So when I saw that you made a song about that, I was like, I thought that was really like a really powerful thing in what you were trying to champion, or what you are championing, rather.
6: Thank you.
4: Totally. Should we do a live performance of that? Would that sound good to you?
7: We're ready.
6: Sounds good to
4: all
6: me.
4: Right, perfect. It's Say She She with Disco Life here on World Cafe.

0: Recorded live here on World Cafe, it is Say She She with Disco Life. It is from their new album, which is available now, Cut and Rewind. Hanging out with Pia and Naya and Sabrina from the band. We talked about touring for a second, but I saw something really kind of interesting that I kind of wanted to, you know, right now we're in a really tough time for artists to go out and make the art that they want. You know, there have been several bands that have wanted to come to America who are based overseas who can't make the touring thing work. And so they're like, we can't book them for our show because they're stuck in England or whatever the case. Like, you are road warriors. You've toured a lot. But I saw in an article in The Guardian that, like, you know, you have this great tour, I think in the UK or in the EU, and it's like you end up, I'm not sure what out-of-pocket means, but it sounds like it wasn't as financially rewarding. Like, how do you
1: make... I would love to tell you about this, because this was one of those things that The Guardian couldn't legally print what the truth was.
0: Wait a minute. Are we able to legally...
1: Yes, because I'm saying it's an interview, and they have different sets of rules. But basically, we actually got embezzled by the booking agent. So our booking agent, who was UK-based, did not hold the money that the promoters paid back for the tour in escrow, and which she was supposed to. And basically, the next day after she received all the payment for the entire tour, she liquidated the company. So it was a legal liquidation. And because the money wasn't held in escrow, she used it for paying her rent, paying herself a wage, paying her staff's wages. And she used basically our tour money as cash flow for her business and then liquidated. And we have not been able to get the money back because it's a legal liquidation. And she owed the Crown, which is the tax, you know, HMRC, more money than we were owed. So if there was any money, the Crown takes it. That's how it works.
0: So it's
1: been devastating. That led us to a lot of financial hardship, and we're still trying to recover. The truth is, you know, we're out here working so hard, spreading what we believe is our message and our music and our protest and our voice. And it's hard because we don't want to be silenced and dampened, and we don't want to be held back. But yeah, there's a lot of things that happen in the music business that should be illegal.
0: Yeah.
1: So one of the things we hope to do when we have the time and the resource is to help change the law to protect future musicians. So we want to campaign to say that every, and we have got some friends in Parliament that we're working with right now to help gather that for a bill, for an amendment to an existing bill, which is to say that if you are a booking agent, you have to have an escrow account, and you are responsible to put all monies received from all promoters for any artists' payouts into that escrow, so that if there was something to do, you know, with a liquidation or something, that money would be protected. Because otherwise you end up with a lot of grifters who you wonder, do they just ring up lots of bills on Amex cards so that they can declare bankruptcy in order to take and siphon off these monies from
2: us? It rocked our confidence in our team a little bit. And it was
0: a betrayal.
1: It was an absolute
2: really hurt
1: betrayal.
2: Because we had been working with this agent for, you know, I think 3 years or so, 4 years.
0: This is World Cafe. We are here with Say She She. Latest album is out now. It's called Cut and Rewind. One more live performance to get to. And this is my favorite song on the record, no less. So I'm very thankful that you brought it. Plus, like, there's some really awesome vocal things happening in this that I'm just going to ask, because I was going to call it Doppler harmonies.
2: We call it the kittens,
1: yeah.
0: Do all things with love. Tell me a little bit about this song.
2: The title of the song and that's the lyric in the chorus kind of speaks for itself. You know, it's we're trying to spread the love, and you know, I think it's meant to be a joyful, celebratory sort of song, and it definitely feels that way. I think the kittens that Naya just mentioned, that was almost like, it was almost like a little joke in the studio, but it ended up sticking. Like, Naya and I doing these high riffs up in the air.
3: I never thought that part was going to stick. And now when we perform it live, we get cheers. And we're like, what? I can't believe the kids.
1: Yeah.
3: It's just so funny because we're just singing in the rafters there and just trading off. And that's what, like, before we came up with the title, that's how we described the song. The kitten song, because it was just such a prevalent part. And, like, really stood out, but now it seems to be a crowd favorite.
1: Yeah, I actually think it's more impactful live than it is on the recording, because these two, they have the most incredible range. It's so clear. And if you look at their vocal formation, wave formation on the computer, you'd be surprised. It's so similar. Mine is like scratchy and down here. Low, and their wave formation looks so identical. There's this air that they both have in their voice. So we had to pan it in the production so that you could tell that it was two different voices, because it was almost so pure. The trade-off wasn't evident that it was the two singers. So when you see that live, it's so impressive. They always hit the notes, because they always hit the notes. It's amazing, and it's my favorite thing that we've done in Say She She so far. I'm not necessarily a part of that moment at all, but it doesn't matter, because I get to bathe in it. Like, you know, especially if I'm standing in the middle.
2: Yeah, I gotta warm around, up but, just for that
1: and
2: song.
1: And you get it from both sides. You're just like, I'm bathing in this music right now.
0: Let's do it. A live performance here in studio with Say She She. It's Do All Things With Love on World Cafe.

0: Recorded live here in Philadelphia, it is Say She She with the performance of Do All Things With Love. It's from the new album Cut and Rewind, which is available now. Huge thanks to Sabrina Cunningham, Nia Brown, and Pia Malik. This was so much fun. Thank you all so much for coming in.
1: Thank you so much for having us.
2: Yes, this has been wonderful. Thank you so much.
0: That's Say She She. We're back in a minute with more World Cafe.
3: Hey, this is Erica.
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0: Welcome back to World Cafe. Our session with Say She She was produced by Miguel Perez. Thanks to our technical director, Chris Williams, for mixing the session and bookings producer, Chelsea Johnson, for making sure all of our trains run on time. I don't even think we have trains, but I like the expression. Let's get back into it with Tyler Ballgame, I Believe in Love.

0: wrapping up this hour of World Cafe with William Devon. Be thankful for what you've got. I got this, and I appreciate you. So thanks for listening. And thank you to all of our affiliates nationwide who make this show possible. We produce this program from WXPN at the University of Pennsylvania in Philadelphia. We'll do it again, I swear. I'm Kaleo. This has been World Cafe from NPR.
1: 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And by the estate of Joan B. Kroc, whose bequest serves as an enduring investment in the future of public radio and seeks to help NPR be the model for high-quality journalism in the 21st century.
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0: From NPR, this is World Cafe. I'm Kaleo, and I have a really great song for you from recent Grammy winner Kevin Morby, the title track from his new album, an ode to his life in the Midwest. It's called Little Wide Open.

0: Alex Amen spent some time in the wide open of Texas before moving to California and then Puget Sound, where he got lost in the wilderness and honed his songwriting chops. We've got new music called California Blues.
1: California Blues brought me all the way.
0: Plus, we'll go into the archives for Ben Folds covering The Cure. And hang out with Alabama Shakes. That's today on World Cafe. Starting things off with the latest from Courtney Barnett, her album Creature of Habit. Here is Sight Unseen, featuring Waxahachie.

Welcome one, welcome all. It's World Cafe. I'm Kaleo, and I got new music from Kevin Morby. Hey, what's that guy? What's that Grammy winner up to? You know, he won a Grammy because Mavis Staples covered one of his songs and then won the prize. Pretty cool. Well, his latest album, Little Wide Open, is out now, and it's an ode to his Midwestern roots. It's also a goodbye. Morby grew up in Kansas City and Tulsa, and this sort of nods at that. Check out this title track. It's beefy, over 8 minutes, and it's very good. New stuff from Kevin Morby called Little Wide Open.

so cool. If you just jumped in the middle of the song, wondered, who was that? It's Kevin Morby with the title track to his latest album. It's called Little Wide Open. Toots and the Maytals are on World Cafe.

0: latest from Philly slash Nashville slash Los Angeles musician. He's got a lot of roots. It's Devin Gilfillian. The song is called Hold On. It is from his forthcoming album, Time Will Tell. Into the archives we go for live performances from Ben Folds and Patty Griffin when we get back to World Cafe.
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Here's new music from Chicago band Bridget Calls Me Baby. It's called I Can Take the Sun Out of the Sky.

0: I've read the musical Tea Leaves. There is an Alabama Shakes record coming. It hasn't been announced yet, but hopefully soon. Going back to Sound and Color for that one, Shoegaze. Hi, I'm with The Wire and new music from Bridget Calls Me Baby at the top. I Can Take the Sun Out of the Sky. We're back in a minute with more World Cafe.
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0: Welcome back. It's World Cafe. I have new music from a singer-songwriter named Alex Amen, who grew up in Texas, lived in California for a bit, then spent some time in the wilderness up by Puget Sound, and is now back in California with new music. Check out this track from Alex Amen. It's called California Blues.

0: 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Big Audio Dynamite, putting the wraps on this edition of The Cafe. 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It's not coming right at you, but I'm saying look out for it if you would like more live performances and interviews. Hey, that's it. We got to go. I'm Stephen Kaleo. This has been World Cafe from NPR.
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Our studios are located in Akwan Territory on the homeland of the Kleinadi. 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

0: Hey, we're selling meat pies outside if y'all want any.
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0: You said a Burberry specs from when I was flown. The shadow was thin in my orbital bones. The cloth and cut from a song. Thread imported from region unknown. The cotton sustainably grown. Essentially, I'm in a league of my own. Couple of notches I'm kicking. I'm a Lagasse, mad as a pollo. I planted a handful of dreams in the soil that not even inclement weather could spoil. A garden that turned to a forest. Scattered with numerous truffles to forest. Canopy thickened with every new core. Sprint through the turf in Miami like Mercury Moors. I ran up and checking by heart. Hamstring tight from the tempo. Color in the UK assembled. Our drivers are care for you, think it's a rental. The sausage infused with the phantom. The post and the pestle with fusilli tentacles. I take a look at the total and made a gratuity halfway identical. I'm working powder like Chelsea. I lace them up tight, the height of my pinnacle. Hitting so many of my goals. I turn to Lukaku, my finishing clinical. Yeah, cook up a sizzling sermon and get in there more like a minister. Money to cover my pews, cause I got about 800,000 parishioners. Chain on chest like Vicks. 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I guarantee that you ain't finding these bricks. 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A murkiness newly enveloped the glass. Did it some battery drainers. Driver seen water and turn to Magellan. I might gotta put them on double retainer. Standing a gallon attached to my wrist. It's motion depending on which side the equator I'm on. Benjamin slip on my palm like a frown. My jeweler don't even know how to respond. Telling me probably could turn me to Wilma. Feed dog cover McCoy in the pond. Calling my Sherpa, I asked if he busy. He sent me a package, we got a good bond. I brought down a brick on the marble kitchen. It look like the counter at Cafe Dumont. Chain on chest like Vicks. Don't need a flash in the flicks. I don't feel pressure for shit. No point in wasting the bliss. 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I guarantee that you ain't finding these bricks. 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Chain on chest like Vicks. Don't need a flash in the flicks. 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No point in wasting the bliss. You can search every dimension. I guarantee that you ain't finding these bricks.
1: Check this out. Yo, what up? This Killer Priest. One time for your mind, Wu-Tang Clan. We vibing out to KXLL, Excellent Radio in Juneau, Alaska. Jam.

0: first of all.
1: Second of all, hold on your first fish on a couple bosses alone. Life so crazy, that ain't no secret. One day you help, the next day you need it. 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I've been left out in the rain too much. 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

0: It's good. 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
1: Wait, you changed your name to
0: McLovin? McLovin? What kind of a stupid name is that, Fogel? What, are you trying to be an Irish R&B singer?

0: You're listening to KTOO's Tlingit Word of the Week. This week's word comes from Kehinak John Martin, and the word this week is Shaw.
1: Shaw.
0: That means mountain. And here is a sentence. It's really something. For the Tlingit, the mountains are a wind fortress. Let's hear it again.
1: Shaw.
0: Mountain. Gunas Chish to Hune Lance Twitchell, Gold Belt Heritage Foundation, and the University of Alaska Southeast for this audio.
2: Kehinuk John Martin was Dakdane Tan and a child of a Kagwantan man. He is from the Hunakawu, the people of Huna, and was a contributing elder and speaker at many language immersion gatherings in Glacier Bay, Yakutat, and Juneau. He attended boarding school in Shkakwe and attended Gonzaga University.
0: And tune in next week for another Tlingit Word of the Week from KTOO.

Yeah. A1 and Phonics. 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

0: gang alt som har skjedd de siste tre årene. 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
1: What?
0: In DeClerb, we all fam. 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

0: You're listening to KTOO's Tlingit Word of the Week. This week's word comes from Kehinak John Martin, and the word this week is Shaw.
1: Shaw.
0: That means mountain. And here is a sentence. It's really something. For the Tlingit, the mountains are a wind fortress. Let's hear it again.
1: Shaw.
0: Mountain. Gwynnis Cheesh to Hune Lance Twitchell, Gold Belt Heritage Foundation, and the University of Alaska Southeast for this audio.
2: Kehinuk John Martin was Dakdain Tan and a child of a Kagwantan man. He is from the Hunakawu, the people of Huna, and was a contributing elder and speaker at many language immersion gatherings in Glacier Bay, Yakutat, and Juneau. He attended boarding school in Shkakwe and attended Gonzaga University.
0: And tune in next week for another Tlingit Word of the Week from KTOO.

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2: What's up, Juneau? 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It is another beautiful day. Oh my goodness gracious. This is Fancy Boy. You are tuning in to the Fancy Hour here on KXLL 100.7 FM. It's going to be another fun one here today, guys. I'm going to bring in more sunny time vibes. I guess I get stuck in the studio every sunny day. But hey, we're still having fun. We're still going to keep it light. And groove to some nice disco-y type vibes. So thanks for being with me. Here we go.